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Then let us be together.

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They call me Mellow Yellow. 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

0: Genji Chirac, encore un disparu. Le 4 juillet 2003, Barry White et sa belle voix rejoignaient le paradis des musiciens. Il était né, Barry White, en 1944 et en 2003, il avait 58 ans.
1: We got it together, didn't we? We've definitely got our thing together, don't we, baby? Isn't that nice? I mean, really, when you really sit and think about it, isn't it really, really nice? 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That super world of my own. Nobody but you

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Then one night at a dance, she walked up to me.

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He said, son, did you molest my daughter? 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There were days in the jail with claustrophobia.

Late that night I came upon a cabin. It was the home of Hiram Cross, a friend I knew. Would y'all mind if I sit down at your table?

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Yeah!

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Fate had me playing in love with you as my sweetheart. Act one was when we met. You read your lines so well, never missed a cue. And then act two, you seemed to change. You acted strange, and just why, I never knew. Honey, you lied when you said you loved me, but I had no cause to doubt you.